We're listening to some other singles released on the 6th of September 1968. There were 63 of them. That was the band. On the record label, it listed Jamie, Robbie, Robertson, Rick Danko, Richard Manuel, Garth Hudson and Levon Helm, in brackets, the band. The Wait and I Shall Be Released on Capitol Records. Next week we've got the UK version of The Wait from a band called Spooky Tooth. Continuing now, Paul Nicholas and Where Do I Go, followed by J. Vincent Edwards, Aquarius and Hair. Some of the music from the musical of that time. This is me, Chris Bent. We're using issue 244 of the new singles, a weekly guide, a weekly listing of 45 RPM recordings. This is the 6th of September 1968. This is Paul Nicholas

Oh, bringing you crystal, mystic crystal revelations for the 6th of September 1968 singles, 63 singles. That's J. Vincent Edwards' Hair.

not the version that you're used to hearing, is it? That's Bobby Martin, United Artists Records, Harper Valley PTA, preceded by Donnelly. She moved through the fair, and that was on the MCA record label. And we also heard Brendan Marsh, Crosstown Bus on Mercury Records, Grover Mitchell turned on London record label, and we began with Johnny McAvoy and the Hedgehogs song. Let us hear. And there were three versions of Harper Valley PTA released this week, the 6th of September 1968. 63 singles. We're using issue number 244 of the new singles, a weekly listing of 45 RPM recordings. This is on the Emerald record label, MD1106. Sheila Mack and Harper Valley PTA.

So, three different versions of Harper Valley PTA, and PTA stands for Parent Teacher Association. Well, it certainly did in the United Kingdom, and it's all about that television series Peyton Place and You're All Hypocrites, the version that did get into the charts. But it wasn't until the 15th of November for it to actually get into the United Kingdom's charts. This is going to be Jeannie C. Riley's version, and whenever I hear this on the radio, it doesn't sound right. I just don't seem able to find the original single version. So I'm got to admit, I have got a copy of that single version. I probably use it just to make the numbers up in a particular week when I brought 10 singles for £1. Here is Jeannie C. Riley. I've got to reach across as usual to the deck because I've not arranged the studio very well.

something pleasing watching a piece of vinyl going round on the deck. But doesn't it sound remarkably pristine all these years later? It's reached the middle now. Very little clicking. Very little surface noise. Some records were inherently noisy right from the start, but that one wasn't. Jeannie C. Reilly, Polydor 56748, and now Polydor 56284, a reissue from Raymond Froggatt to counter Dave Clark 5's version of The Red Balloon, also out this week, so we'll hear that shortly. But Raymond called his version originally Calo La Vita.

Well, that was the one that became the big hit, the Red Balloon, the Dave Clark 5 on Columbia Records. But I always favoured Raymond Froggatt, Calo La Vita, issued earlier this year, I think we played it on Polydor Records. And we also heard the B-side just now, Lost Autumn. You are listening to me, Chris B., Chris Bent, playing the new singles that were released on the 6th of September 1968. As I said earlier, it's not a chart rundown. There's no fluff freement, there's no unit 2 or anything like that. There were 63 singles released in this particular week. We're using issue number 244. It's not always accurate. It doesn't include everything, but it's as near as we're going to get to knowing what happened in the past. A tangible, and sometimes it is a real tangible link, because a few moments ago I played the actual vinyl single of Harper Valley PTA, just because it's difficult to find that original version. So I know that is what came out, because it's on the turntable there. This is Roger Nichols and the Small Circle of Friends.

last one was The Lion Tamers on Polydor Records, Light and Speak Your Mind. Now, from her tour with Pink Floyd and getting into her time machine from the great gig in the sky, it's Lisa Strike with both sides of her Parlophone single, All's Quiet on West 23rd and Mr. Daddy Man. I think we just heard that one. Let's try this one.

And we also had Lisa Strike, Mr. Daddy Man, and All's Quiet on the Western 23rd. Well, from your Mr. Daddy Man, I'm going to leave you today with Sharon Tandy, He'll Hurt Me. I will be seeing you, my friends.

0: We're just going to go out with a last record, and then we're going to bring on Mr. Chris Bent and his talking horse.
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1: Hello, I'm Ian Chambers, and welcome to Album Years, where I dip into a particular year and choose some choice albums and tracks from them that were never singles. So if it's Ramble On by Led Zeppelin, it must be 1969 this time.

Led Zeppelin 2 was released in October 1969. The album had been conceived, recorded, mixed and produced at various studios in America and the UK while they were touring January to August 69, their first album that had come out in January. Talking of debut albums, it was the first album in 69 from a band called Yes. It came out in July. This track, Survival, had been contributed to by the whole band. John Anderson described it as a simple story about how

Yes, on Album Years 1969, I'm Ian Chambers here on LV18 and Radio Mi Amigo, looking at some wonderful albums from around 1969. Now, back in 67, Sgt. Pepper had taken about 700 hours to put that album together, but this next one took over 1,000 hours. Sold over 1 million copies over 5 years, won 3 Grammys in 1969, made number 10 in the US Billboard, but did nothing in the UK charts. The album, Switched on Bach, by Wendy Carlos, is a classic for any synthesizer fan. Robert Moog had by then invented the Moog synthesizer, and Wendy Carlos worked closely with him. And the album produced was heralded by Brian Wilson as one of the most electrifying albums he'd ever heard. From Switched on Bach, this is Brandenburg Concerto No. 3, Allegro.

Wendy Carlos from the incredible Switched On Bark album. If you've never heard it, I encourage you to go and find it and give it a listen. She was incredible and went on to work on Clockwork Orange and much more. So if you'd like to contact the programme or the station, the email is studio@lv18radio.uk. I'd love to hear from you. Maybe you think I've missed an album or two from 69. Well, I can't fit them all in. I've only got an hour. So we will come back to 1969 another time. But now we move on to an album with the unlikely title of Aoxomoxoa. It was Grateful Dead and was one of the first 16-track recorded albums. And from it, this is Rosemary.

Sadly, there were only ever three albums by Nick Drake. That's the opening track from the debut album Five Leaves Left from 69, with musicians including Danny Thompson from Pentangle and Richard Thompson of Fairport Convention. This is Album Years. We move on to the fourth album by the Bee Gees. It was a double album. It was called Odessa. And from it, this is Melody Fair.

had the Bee Gees and their fourth album, Odessa, it would be the album that made Robin Gibb leave the Bee Gees until the following year, because chosen for the single was 1st of May with Barry on lead rather than Robin's lead on Lamplight. But Melody Fair had Barry and Morris, and don't worry, the story gets better. Robin Gibb does come back in 1970. And then the Bee Gees song To Love Somebody, it's been covered by loads of people, but they're, of course, given the incredible Janis Joplin treatment. And that was from her I Got Them Old Cosmic Blues Again Mama. And talking of albums with slightly silly names, how about an album called Arthur or the Decline and Fall of the British Empire? That was the name of the Kinks album in 69. From it, Yes Sir, No Sir.

0: Sir, No Sir, and the album Arthur or the Decline and Fall of the British Empire was planned to be the soundtrack to a Granada TV play, but that show was cancelled, never produced, and hence it was just an album. But talking of Granada, they did film a special concert in February 1969. It was a Johnny Cash concert, a rather special one. We don't usually feature live albums, but then it was no ordinary album at San Quentin, released in June 69 with a song Johnny Cash wrote specifically for his audience.
1: And I was thinking about you guys yesterday. Well, I'd been here three times before, and I think I understand a little bit how you feel about some things. It's none of my business how you feel about some other things, and I don't give a damn how you feel about some other things. But anyway, I tried to put myself in your place, and I believe this is the way that I would feel about San Quentin.

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0: Thank you very much. One more time. Hey, before we do it, though, if any of the guards are still speaking to me, could I have a glass of water?
1: A classic album recorded live at San Quentin Jail. Johnny Cash, of course, and San Quentin. This is album years. We're looking at 1969 this time round. And another debut album, an eponymous album by the Allman Brothers Band with songs written by Greg Allman. This is Whipping Post.

The Allman Brothers. Now, the criteria for selecting tracks for this show is from the albums that are around in that particular year, and they were never singles. And it's always a surprise when you come across a song which we all know and love, but actually it never came out as a single at the time. This has been a hit for Judy Collins in 68, but the songwriter had been singing it herself for some years, and decided in 69 she put it on her new album called Clouds. This is Joni Mitchell.

Joni Mitchell from her Clouds album and the classic song Both Sides Now. We have come to the end of another album years. This time it's been 69. I will be back with another year, another time. If you'd like to contact me or the programme or the station, it's one email. It's studio@lv18radio.uk. studio@lv18radio.uk. My name's Ian Chambers, and I'm going to leave you with the album which probably had the best cover of all in 1969. If you know, you know. The album's called In the Court of the Crimson King, considered probably the best prog rock album ever. And from it, the classic track, 21st Century Schizoid Man. Thanks for your company.

Hello and welcome to episode 100 of the Rick Marks Hour here on Radio Mi Amigo Nighttime Program, that is. And we started there with the Doobie Brothers from Stampede 1975, Take Me In Your Arms and Rock Me A Little While. That always reminds me of my brother because he bought it me for my 15th birthday such a long time ago, and he's no longer with us. What I thought I would do is to get an hour of my favourite music, and I did it, and it's 3 hours long. So episode 100 will be spread into three. Episode 100, 100A and 100B. This song reminds me of our first holiday after COVID. It was in August and all the cornfields were in full bloom and blowing free.

playing that one just because it reminds me of Caroline at its very best, coming from the Mi Amigo. Bebop Deluxe there from Sunburst Finish 1976 and Ships in the Night. And before that, you heard Wishbone Ash from Argus 1972 and Blowing Free. I'm playing my favourite music, being as this is episode 100 of the Rick Marks programme here on Radio Mi Amigo. This is another one that reminds me of my brother who gave me my love of music and free radio. This is Uriah Heep, very heavy, very humble, 1970 and Gypsy.

another great album that my brother brought into our house, The Straubs from Grave New World 1972 and Heavy Disguise. And that was also the theory that I used to get through my NHS career. Fools must be tend to be wise with the faith that we use as a heavy disguise. Before that, you heard The Who at their best from Quadrophenia and 515 as Jimmy goes back to Brighton. And we started with Uriah Heep from Very Heavy, Very Humble, and that was the track Gypsy. This was the first single that I ever bought. The Moody Blues, taken from the album A Question of Balance. And this, of course, is Question.

Lindisfarne there. 1970 music on Radio Mi Amigo, nicely out of tune. And that was The Clear White Light. And I hope we've all got a nice clear white light telling us which way to go. Before that, you heard The Moody Blues from A Question of Balance and The Track Question, which was actually two songs that were moulded together by Justin Hayward. One that he had a beginning and end to, and one that he had a middle to. So we just joined the two together. This is another one of my absolute favourites. 1972, Everybody's in Showbiz, this is The Kinks and Celluloid Heroes.

I'm sure there's no need to tell you why that's in my favourites. Renaissance from Scheherazade and Other Stories and Ocean Gypsy, which I will play for the MV Mi Amigo. One of the saddest things in my life is I never actually stood on that ship. I've been on the Ross Revenge 3 times, but it's just not the same as the Rust Bucket, was it? Time for me to go. I hope you've enjoyed the music that I've played in the last hour. It's been my favourite, so I've enjoyed it. Join me next week where we will have episode 100A and I'll be playing some more of my favourites. But for me, Rick Marks, ta-da, you look after yourself and you keep yourself safe. I'm going to leave you with John Martin from 1977 and the One World album, and just turn this up and chill. This is Small Hours.

That's Lemmy on vocals with Hawkwind back in 1971 from their second album, In Search of Space. That was, of course, Silver Machine. 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If you'd like to get in touch with us, we'd love to hear from you. 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

That is a song written by Rod Argent, and for a band from St. Albans. The Zombies, of course, and of course Rod Argent and Colin Blunstone were members of that very band. And the song is called She's Not There, and it's from 1965. Ahead of them and from Warwick, we had the brilliant Edgar Broughton Blues Band, and a superb song called Apache Dropout. So from Warwick, we head up to Glasgow for this next band.

from 1973 and 7 minutes and 11 seconds of pure brilliance. The sensational Alex Harvey Band from their second album, Next, and the ever brilliant The Faith Healer. And sadly, Alex himself died at Zeebrugge while waiting for a plane to travel home for his wee brother's birthday. 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

Now there's a chap who's been through a lot and still plays a mean guitar into the bargain. That is Joe Walsh, of course, from his album from 1974 called So What, and of course Country Fair. Ahead of Joe, we had a little bit of bubblegum music for you here on Radio Mi Amigo in the form of Sparks from their album Kimono My House, also from 1974, and Amateur Hour. Well, how's things with you since we were last in each other's company? I hope you're safe and well. 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

That's a band who released 26 albums and 78 singles in the 33 years they were with us, from Muswell Hill. That is indeed the Kinks, from their album Kinks Controversy, and a song from 1965 called Till the End of the Day. 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

from their one and only album, Layla and Other Assorted Love Songs. Derek and the Dominoes, of course. But I thought I would play something a little bit different. And that song was called Any Day. And, of course, the album was released in 1970. On the way now on Radio Mi Amigo, we have John Lennon and the Plastic Ono Band from 1969, Cold Turkey.

Alice Cooper and the title track from their fifth album, School's Out, from 1972. Well, I'm almost out of time, so I am going to leave you with Foghat, and I Just Want to Make Love to You, also from 1972. And from 1974, hopefully I can squeeze in Bachman, Turner, Overdrive and Sledgehammer. So until you and I get together again, please take care and stay safe. 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

recorded for Physical Graffiti back in 1975. The unmistakable sound of Led Zeppelin and 10 years gone. Chris Cooper welcoming you to another hour of nighttime music on Radio Mi Amigo. But it's not all going to be rock and progressive. In fact, we've got a little bit of soul now.

co-written with Steve Cropper, it became Wilson Pickett's signature Atlantic soul hit. That was in the midnight hour, of course. Great nighttime music on Radio Mi Amigo. And a brief respite from the rock, that was, because we're going to go back in that direction with the Rolling Stones. 1971, the Sticky Fingers album, I Got the Blues.

There we have a traditional gospel blues number covered on the Animals' debut album from 1964. That was called Bury My Body, but not just yet, please. Right, if you like long Yes tracks, you should enjoy this next one. If you don't, well, you've got time to pop down to the pub, have a pint, and come back home again. The closing track to Close to the Edge, built around Steve Howe's rapid-fire guitar riffs. This is Siberian Cat True.

No, it wasn't your radio stuttering or your computer. It was the MP3 player in the studio struggling with that track from Yes for some reason. And that was Siberian Cat True. And, well, what's it all about? Well, the song is fundamentally about unity across cultures, the idea that people everywhere experience the same emotions, even in distant places like Siberia. John Anderson said the lyrics express how Siberians go through the same motions as he does, meaning that human experience is universal regardless of geography. And what does Cat True mean? Well, it seems to mean as you wish, in a Yemeni Arabic dialect. So now you know.

0: written by Roger Hodgson for the Supertramp album Crime of the Century. And that's the track Hide in Your Shell, which explores themes of vulnerability and isolation. In other words, emotional support from a band that sounds like your therapist plays a Wurlitzer.
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0: I definitely think I'll have to take what's known as a Brummagem screwdriver to that MP3 player. Yeah, a hammer, in other words. Sorry about that. We're just sort of breaking up all the time. But we'll have to stick it for the rest of this show because I don't want it to fail completely. That was Cream and Badge, the only song co-written by Eric Clapton and George Harrison that isn't about a spiritual awakening.
1: Mi amiga.
0: Written in India for Prudence Farrow and recorded with the Beatles' White Album in mind, in good finger-picking style.

The Beatles first with Dear Prudence. And then, when you want philosophy, psychedelia, and a hint of what on earth is he on about, then you've got The Byrds with 5D brackets fifth dimension, going back to 1966 on Radio Mi Amigo from the LV18 in Harwich. Watery Wireless at its finest, playing music from the 60s and the 70s. If you'd like to get in touch, that would be absolutely fantastic. The email address is studio@lv18radio.uk.

from the beginning of the 70s, Derek and the Dominoes, Bell Bottom Blues. And from the end of the 70s, right at the end of the period that we cover here on Mi Amigo, it was released in December of 1979, the Clash's London Calling album. And from it, the track there was Lover's Rock, a song about safe sex delivered by a band who never sounded remotely safe. I think this will be our final offering this hour. Brian Ferry.

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1: It's me, the Reverend Rabbit. Listen to my voice. You will hear nothing but my voice. Nothing but my voice. And the music I will be inserting into your mind. We're going to hear a classic song by Early Genesis featuring Peter Gabriel. This is taken from the legendary album Selling England by the Pound, Genesis, with Dancing with the Moonlit Night. Just for you, dear listener.
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0: Ladies and gentlemen, welcome to this week's Reverend Rabbit Musical Missive with me, the American Reverend Rabbit, your host. Before we start, let me tell you a little bit about myself. I am from Phoenix, Arizona.
1: Frankie, get away from that microphone now.
0: For God's sake, can't I just talk to the listeners?
1: No, you can't. For a start, you're not American, and you're certainly not from Phoenix, Arizona.
0: Oh, for God's sake.
1: You know the deal, Frankie. I said that you could come with me to the LV18 today and meet everybody, but you would have to do jobs.
0: Oh, for God's sake, can't I just talk to the dear listeners for a bit, like you say?
1: Frankie, go straight to the poop deck now. See Gary Lee and ask him for the mop and bucket and clean the toilet, like we agreed.
0: Oh, for God's sake, do I have to?
1: Yes, you do. Just go, Frankie, and don't look at me like that. That's the last time I'll bring a hedgehog on the LV18, that's for sure. Now, where are we? Yes.

Turn on, tune in, drop out. As Timothy Rabbit, Timothy Leary would say. That was my personal favourite Rolling Stones song there, the classic Brown Sugar. I wore the grooves out on that record when it came out and danced around the room like the proverbial idiot, waving my arms around trying to look like Mick Jagger on Top of the Pops.

I am the Reverend Rabbit, and you are listening to the Reverend Rabbit Show, broadcast through the mighty Radio Me Amigo. Next up is UK band Stackridge and their eclectic song, Friendliness.

Remember, we could just be fiddling about with your brain, messing with your circuits, rearranging your spacesuit. Forgive me.

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6: Well, hi there.

Deep Purple and Speed King, the B-side of the 7-inch single Black Knight, the song we were just listening to, in fact. Indeed, it was from the year 1970, a record that I played to death on my Danset record player at the time. And now, by popular request, another classic single from 1970 that I literally ran to my local record shop to buy the day it was released. Starting with the B-side, this is Black Sabbath and The Wizard.

That was Black Sabbath, of course, with a single from 1970. Firstly, The Wizard, followed by Paranoid. My question is, was The Wizard paranoid? Enough of that speculation. We continue now with two short but mind-pummeling classics from Led Zeppelin.

That was Led Zeppelin, with firstly The Immigrant Song, followed by Communication Breakdown. And God forbid that that should ever happen between you and me, dear listener. You'll never guess what's coming up next. Why, it's that rustic minstrel of my youth. It was another time, another planet, even.

You are listening to me, the Reverend Rabbit, on the high seas, broadcasting from the LV-18. This is Radio Me Amigo.

That was Jethro Tull with two absolutely vital songs. The Witch's Promise from 1970, followed by Life is a Long Song from 1971. Next up, a classic song released again in 1971. I clearly recollect singing along freely with my brother Jake.

Ah, yes indeed, the 7-inch single version of All Right Now, manifested to the general public in that pivotal year in rock, 1970. Before that, we heard Free's heartfelt single, My Brother Jake, from 1971. We continue now with me old muckers from the mid to late 70s punk and new wave era. The one and only inimitable Punishment of Luxury, otherwise known as Ponylux, a band I actually had the honour of playing with for a short time. This is Brain Bomb.

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Who was it? That's Hurricane, or Norman Hurricane Smith, worked with the Beatles, and there he was doing his own thing on a song called Who Was It? Hello there, my name's Jeff, welcome to Radio Mi Amigo, all 60s and all 70s, looking forward to playing you lots of great songs in the coming hour, and we'll kick it off with The Reflections, which was a song that was very first aired on CKLW in Windsor, Ontario, back in February 1964, eventually reaching number 6 in the USA. This is Just Like Romeo and Juliet.

Chelsea Morning from Joni Mitchell there, 1969 here at Radio Mi Amigo, all 60s, all 70s. We've got a bit of Herman's Hermits on the way. This is Hank the Knife, and this is a thing called The Guitar King.

Hey, now come on, own up. You were singing along with that one, weren't you, for sure? That's Heaven's Hermits and Years May Come, Years May Go. Listening to Radio Mi Amigo from the LV18. There's a lightship, which is down in Harwich. And you can come and visit as well, if you like. And we'll tell you I can do that in a moment or two. But first of all, I want to play The Animals for you. And even before that, what a bit of Bob Dylan and Lay Lady Lay.

That's the Animals bringing it on home to me here at Radio Mi Amigo. That one from 1965. And as mentioned, in a moment or two, you can find out how you can come and visit us here at the LV18. But before that, I want to play this one. This is a song called Over the Wall They Go. Interesting, it's got a prison theme to it. It was Paul Nicholas who did the song under a pseudonym because of Just Good Friends fame and all 70s hits he had as well, and starred on stage. But it was David Bowie was credited as the writer, and he also joins in with the chorus. Here it is then, this is Oscar, Over the Wall They Go.

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1: Yeah.
0: 33422.
1: Present.
0: 33423. Well, in here. 33424. Hello. 33425.
2: Hi.
0: 33426. 33426. Where is he?
3: Yeah, keep it up, lads. Another

0: Three Dog Nights. Remember hearing that for the first time on Radio North Sea International back from 1970. Now, on the way, we have the Hurdy-Gurdy Man, Donovan, and Sunday Girl, Blondie. But first, a pair of classic ads just for archive purposes.
1: Cuba fruit gums, gums that last all day. Bring me home some fruit gums, Mum. All my pals like fruit gums, Mum. Roundtree's fruit gums last the longest. That's why we all say, don't forget the fruit gums, Mum. Don't forget the fruit gums, Mum.
2: Get that lovely,
3: lovely little feeling.
4: Lyril, it's a new kind of soap. You can tell by the lather. That feels softer somehow. Even the water feels softer.
2: It's that lovely,
3: lovely little feeling.
4: Soap was never like this. I never felt so clean. I feel just sensational.

That's Blondie and your Sunday Girl right here at Radio Mi Amigo, 1979, that one, of course. And now, earlier on, we played you Lay Lady Lay by Bob Dylan, of course. And this is the guy who was sort of billed, wasn't he, at the time, as the British answer to Bob Dylan. I refer, of course, to Donovan. And this is the Hurdy-Gurdy Man.

Such a fun, catchy song there. Really good song indeed. And that, of course, is Harmony Grass. Moving in a little closer. I believe they were friends of Roger Day back in the day. Probably played Dreamland. Oh, wouldn't it have been great? Did you ever go to Dreamland in Margate and see Roger Day doing his thing and introducing all the great groups of the day? I'm sorry, I was just a bit too young, but I would have loved to do it. Here's the Jacksons for you now on Radio Mi Amigo. This is Going Places.

Wonderful stuff. I mentioned before on the show, really a big fan of that early 60s sort of stuff like that from Jimmy Justice, When My Little Girl Is Smiling. On the way, we've got Pink Floyd, See Emily Play, and this is Dave D, Dozy Beaky, Mick and Titch, I Shouldn't Wonder, This Is Okay.

What a tune, what an absolute tune. That is See Emily Play. That, of course, is Pink Floyd. Remember when I was working for Hospital Radio, one of my best mates had his very first child, and he called it Emily because he loved that song so much, and I played it on Hospital Radio. There you are. Silly things that records bring back memories, and that's what it's all about. All 60s, all 70s on Radio Mi Amigo. Here's Carole King for you right now.

from one of the all-time classic albums, isn't it, Tapestry? That, of course, is Carole King, and I feel the earth move under my feet. Well, we're in the studio here at Radio Mi Amigo. We don't feel the earth move because it's a lightship, you see, so it moves on the water, if you see what I mean. Pretty obvious, isn't it, really? Hey, thank you very much indeed for your company today. As always, it's been wonderful sharing all this 60s and 70s music with you. I do hope you've enjoyed listening as much as I've enjoyed playing them for you. Leave you with another great, great female singer now, and we all still have ideas who the song was about. This is Carly Simon. This is You're So Vain.

0: And the great music continues all day long on Radio Mi Amigo. Robin D taking you through the next hour. Opening up with Grazing in the Grass, the Friends of Distinction from 1969. Playing that as a request from Mike in Inverness. You didn't even have to send it in. We know you like it. Continuing now with the Hollies. And from 73, the day that Curly Billy shot down Crazy Sam McGee.
1: Yeah.

0: And thank you very much for the last hour. Lots of my favourites were in there as well. And it's just about all my favourites for the next hour.
1: Mi Amigo Radio.
0: That's us.
1: Mi Amigo, here we go.
0: And up next, it's the Lavin Spoonful.

Love and Spoonful, Did You Ever Have to Make Up Your Mind? And that came from 1966. Right now, this is Plastic Penny.

0: From 1968, that's Plastic Penny and Everything I Am. And if you wonder where all this great music is coming from, it's from the beautiful light vessel LV-18, anchored here in Harwich Harbour.
1: Robin D.
0: And Robin D. remembers Peter and Gordon.
2: Yesterday.

pieces and I cry. From the days when pop records were pop records, and you just couldn't wait to go out and buy the next release with your week's pocket money. Peter and Gordon there from 1964. And I go to pieces. And a great one from Jackie Moore right now. Nice bit of soul for you. Precious, precious. This comes from 1970. Ooh, that was a good year, wasn't it?

0: 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Well, you were wrong.
1: Yeah. Oh, baby. Mm-hmm. Hang in there, baby.
2: Don't make love tonight.
1: Don't be afraid.

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Johnny Bristow, hang on in there, baby, from 1974. And moving on with Marvin Gaye and Tammy Terrell.

0: You ain't living until you're listening to Radio Mi Amigo all day and all night. That's today's prescription for you. All right, now this next track has got talking on the beginning of it, but this is not a talk station. It's not talk radio. If you want talk radio, you've come to the wrong place.
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1: And the production on that track is absolutely super. Meatloaf there from 77. And you took the words right out of my mouth, taking us up to coffee. It's the official Robin D coffee break and time where you can just sit back and listen to three in a row and play the coffee shop quiz. Going to play you three tracks, give you the initials of the artists that we're going to play and see if you can win the banana. Right, going to make it really easy for you today with quite a few clues, because I'm going to give you the titles of the tracks as well.
2: It's the

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1: It's three in a row. 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
0: That's if you win, of course. Starting off with M and RS2. Then it's PB and Up in a Puff of Smoke. And finally, GM, or I'll even give a bigger clue, G McC and Rockin' Chair. Here we go.

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0: absolutely gorgeous around there.
1: Isn't it just amazing?
0: Why don't you step down there and I'll take a picture of you?
1: All right, cool. Let me just jump down. 2 seconds.
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Well, there you go. Three in a row on the official Robin D coffee break, which has now ended. And how'd you get on? Right, started off with M. That was Mossidadas and Eras 2 from 1973. And then PB, Polly Brown, Up in a Puff of Smoke from 1 year later in 74. And finally there, G. McC. And Rockin' Chair, it was, of course, Gwen McRae. And I played the 12-inch version of the Polly Brown track because I wanted 2 cups of coffee, which I got along with my sugar-coated honey-glazed donut. Right, this is Wings.

Get no satisfaction. Did you get that as well? Yeah, that's Equals there. And Softly Softly from 1968, and before that, Wings and Sally G from 74. Right now, Temptation Eyes. It comes from the grassroots.

and Radio Mi Amigo with Robin D. During the day, or during the night if you're on the other side of the world, and I hope we're keeping you awake. Music. And right now, the Manhattan Transfer impersonating

0: From 1978, the Manhattan Transfer, or the Mantran, as it's sometimes called. And where did our love go? And where's Robin D going to go?
1: Robin D!
0: I'm going off now for another cup of coffee. That's three in less than an hour. Well, who's counting? Gonna leave you with Tavares. And from 76, the Mighty Power of Love. Hope you'll stay with me, amigo, all day and all through the night. Because we've got the best music, but you already know that. See you soon.

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Released in February of 1962, another Fab song written by Jerry Goffin and Carol King. It became a top 30 hit in the UK. The Drifters. What a fab show we've got lined up for you today. Great music from the 60s and the 70s, and also the results of last week's social media survey.

As I mentioned earlier, I ran a social media survey last week. We could pick one of four songs. There were Neil Diamond's Sweet Caroline, Linda Ronstadt and the Stone Ponies' Different Drum, Sweet Baby James from James Taylor, and John Denver's Annie's Song. I'll give you the results as we go through the show.

The song was released in the UK in 1963 and 1965 in the USA, and in both countries it became a top 10 hit. The band from Manchester, Freddie and the Dreamers.

Okay, let's give you some results from last week's social media survey, where you could choose one of four songs. There were James Taylor's Sweet Baby James, Annie's song John Denver, Linda Ronstadt and the Stone Ponies' Different Drum, and Sweet Caroline, Neil Diamond. Just under 950 people voted, and in fourth spot, with 153 votes, James Taylor. There is a

It's time to revisit last week's social media survey results. And in third position, with 199 votes, John Denver. You feel

Probably one of the most underplayed songs on radio. It was the lead singer of the band Manfred Mann from 1962 to 1966. Then he went his own way, and that became one of his big hits, Paul Jones.

Let's give you the top two songs from last week's social media survey. We know that in fourth position was James Taylor and Sweet Baby James. In third was Annie Song with John Denver. And in second spot, with 248 votes, Linda Ronstadt and the Stone Ponies.

Well, that just leaves the number one song from last week's social media survey with 337 votes, Neil Diamond.

It's that time when I have to say adios, amigos. I do hope you've enjoyed the show. If you have, don't forget, invite your friends, and they can enjoy it as well. So from me, Kevin Dinigan, until next time, bye-bye.

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0: That's Felice Taylor. I Feel Love Coming On. 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Hello there, I'm Gordon Bathgate.
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10cc and their debut hit from 1972, that was Donna, followed up by Hitchin' a Ride from Vanity Fair. And now let's rock with Mungo Jerry.

This portion of the show is being brought to you by Uncle Willie's Real Mexican Coffee. Made from real Mexican jumping coffee beans. Yes, just one cup of Uncle Willie's Real Mexican Coffee will have you up and down all night long.

Hello there, I'm Gordon Bathgate. Let's recap on the three tracks I've just played you, because they told me to. We had Status Quo, Wild Side of Life, Marmalade, Lovin' Things, and we started off with a popular little beat combo called The Beatles and Penny Lane.

You just heard a couple of crackers from the 1960s. We had the Ad-Libs and the Boy from New York City, and that was the Vogues and 5 O'Clock World here on Radio Mi Amigo.

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Now let's see if I can remember what records I've just played you. We had the Beach Boys, Little Deuce Coop, Goldie, Making Up Again, and Frankie Valli in a Four Seasons with Sherry. Hey, I managed it. I'm Gordon Bathgate. Stick around, more fabulous music coming up here on Radio Mi Amigo.

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you were good on air guitar. You've been practicing, haven't you? Admit it, you've been practicing on the old air guitar. Oh, you've got a new air guitar. Oh, that's good as well. Tie Your Mother Down. No, please don't try that at home. Queen, and a song often opened their gigs for many, many years. And it's here today to open my little radio show. Ian Chambers with you for the next hour with music.

the years. Bigger in the States than over here, but we caught up with them eventually. Good old Steely Dan. It's Ian with you here on Radio Mi Amigo from the mighty LV18. And brace yourselves, couple of slices of glam next, or are they both glam records? See what you think.

Susie Quattro, was she glam? Well, if you asked her, she'd say no, she wasn't glam. She didn't wear the makeup like Slade that we heard before then with Goodbye to Jane. She was boogie. What she did was boogie.

Brian Ferry and Let's Stick Together and Cream with their very first single from 1966, I Feel Free, produced by Robert Stickwood, who went on to do a little band called the Bee Gees. We're going to hear from them later. But do you want to hear A Knight of the Realm shaking a handbell? Here it is then. Off you go, Macca. Sir Macca.

memories from the 60s from the White Album, the Beatles, and Everybody's Got Something to Hide Except for Me and My Monkey. Apparently the me was John, the monkey, oops, was Yoko. Oh, that's awkward. Mamas and Papas, I Saw Her Again Last Night. 1969, and Robin Gibb was having a break from the Bee Gees. So while he was on his break, Barry and Morris did this one.

Judy Dean, the queen of the scene. There was Steve Harley and Cockney Rebel. And before that, it was the Bee Gees. And tomorrow, we love you tomorrow. We love you every day. Thanks for listening to the mighty Radio Mi Amigo from the LV18. It's all about peace and love. We're here on air, on AM, on the internet, on the sea. You can have us any way that you want us, right?

Two singles, both recorded in 1966. The Troggs, Any Way That You Want Me, written by the same guy what wrote Wild Thing, Chip Taylor. And I met Reg Presley back in the 80s, the late great Reg Presley. And it was when he was going through his crop circle phase. And I was interviewing him. And strangely enough, the interview didn't get as far as crop circles. We concentrated on the music and the great legacy of memories from the 60s that band gave us, and then recorded in 66 but wasn't a hit for 8 years. Wayne Gibson covering the Stones' Under My Thumb. But if you keep the faith, you may well know that as a Northern Soul tune. If you'd like to contact me, if you'd like to contact the station, if you'd like to contact the captain, have me thrown overboard, whatever, the email is studio@lv18radio.uk. Have you got that? Or do you need to, you know, me to pause for you to get a pen to write it on your thigh? studio@lv18radio.uk. You got it? Yeah, don't forget the .uk. Yeah, you got it. Okay, please send an email. We'd love to hear from you. If you need my name on there to complain about me, it's Ian Chambers. Yeah, you got that? Right, okay. Once you finish it in your inbox, get back to listening, yeah?

having fun under all this sun. Ho, ho! Hey, have a good one, everybody. This is the Emperor Roscoe. You're at Mi Amigo.

How gorgeous is that? One of the first major hit singles built entirely on synthesizers. No guitar there. Not even air guitar. I promise you, 1975 Dreamweaver, Gary Wright. Before that, the Rubettes. One of their final hits, Little Darling, after their big hits with Sugar Baby Love, Jukebox Jive, You're the Reason Why, all those ones. And then they had that one. Little Darling, it's your little darling Ian here on LV18 with the mighty Radio Me Amigo, and here's someone who incredibly has an amazing voice, because I heard him sing only a few months ago. This is Colin Blunstone, and from his debut solo album, 1972, How Could We Dare to Be Wrong?

twin sons of Marion Ryan, otherwise known as Paul and Barry Ryan. And Marion had hits in the 50s, the Ryan brothers in the 60s. Very neat it was, very neat. And that's their version of I Love How You Love Me. We love how you listen and support LV18 and the Radio Mi Amigo onboard ship. And thank you for your support. Seriously, we love you for it. The email again, if you'd like to contact us, studio@lv18radio.uk. I'm Ian Chambers. I'm going to tootle off, but I'll tootle back soon. Leave you with the Small Faces.

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Who was it? That's Hurricane, or Norman Hurricane Smith, worked with the Beatles, and there he was doing his own thing on a song called Who Was It? And there he was doing his own thing on a song called Who Was It? Hello there, my name's Jeff, welcome to Radio Me.

Chelsea Morning from Joni Mitchell there, 1969 here at Radio Mi Amigo, or 60s or 70s. We've got a bit of Herman's Hermits on the way. This is Hank the Knife, and this is a thing called The Guitar King.

Okay, now come on, own up. You were singing along with that one, weren't you, for sure? That's Herman's Hermits and Years May Come, Years May Go. Listening to Radio Mi Amigo from the LV18. It's a lightship which is down in Harwich, and you can come and visit as well if you like, and we'll tell you how I can do that in a moment or two. But first of all, I want to play the Animals for you, and even before that, what a bit of Bob Dylan and Lay Lady Lay.

That's the Animals bringing it on home to me here at Radio Mi Amigo. That one from 1965. And as mentioned, in a moment or two, you can find out how you can come and visit us here at the LV18. But before that, I want to play this one. This is a song called Over the Wall They Go. Interesting, it's got a prison theme to it. It was Paul Nicholas who did the song under a pseudonym because of Just Good Friends fame and all 70s hits he had as well, and starred on stage. But it was David Bowie was credited as the writer, and he also joins in with the chorus. Here it is then. This is Oscar, Over the Wall They Go.

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0: 33426. 33426. 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
2: Yeah, keep it up, lads.

0: Three Dog Nights. Remember hearing that for the first time on Radio North Sea International back from 1970. Now, on the way, we have the Hurdy-Gurdy Man, Donovan, and Sunday Girl, Blondie. But first, a pair of classic ads just for archive purposes.
1: Tube of fruit gums, gums that last all day. Bring me home some fruit gums, Mum. All my pals like fruit gums, Mum. Roundtree's fruit gums last the longest. That's why we all say, don't forget the fruit gums, Mum. Don't forget the fruit gums, Mum.
2: Get that lovely little feeling.
3: Lyril, it's a new kind of soap. You can tell by the lager. That feels softer somehow. Even the water feels softer.
2: It's that lovely
3: little feeling. Soap was never like this. I never felt so clean. I feel just sensational.
2: Get

That's Blondie and your Sunday Girl right here at Radio Mi Amigo, 1979, that one, of course. And now, earlier on, we played you Lay Lady Lay by Bob Dylan, of course. And this is the guy who was sort of billed, wasn't he, at the time, as the British answer to Bob Dylan. I refer, of course, to Donovan. And this is the Hurdy-Gurdy Man. Mm-hmm.

Such a fun, catchy song there. Really good song indeed. And that, of course, is Harmony Grass. Moving in a little closer. I believe they were friends of Roger Day back in the day. Probably played Dreamland. Oh, wouldn't it have been great? Did you ever go to Dreamland in Margate and see Roger Day doing his thing and introducing all the great groups of the day? I'm sorry, I was just a bit too young, but I would have loved to do it. Here's the Jacksons for you now on Radio Mi Amigo. This is Going Places.

Wonderful stuff. I mentioned before on the show, really a big fan of that early 60s sort of stuff like that from Jimmy Justice, When My Little Girl Is Smiling. On the way, we've got Pink Floyd, See Emily Play, and this is Dave D, Dozy Beaky, Mick and Titch, I Shouldn't Wonder, This Is Okay.

What a tune, what an absolute tune. That is See Emily Play. That, of course, is Pink Floyd. Remember when I was working for Hospital Radio, one of my best mates had his very first child, and he called it Emily because he loves that song so much, and I played it on Hospital Radio. There you are. Silly things that records bring back memories, and that's what it's all about. All 60s, all 70s on Radio Mi Amigo. Here's Carole King for you right now.

from one of the all-time classic albums, isn't it, Tapestry? That, of course, is Carole King, and I feel the earth move under my feet. Well, we're in the studio here at Radio Mi Amigo. We don't feel the earth move because it's a lightship, you see, so it moves on the water, if you see what I mean. Pretty obvious, isn't it, really? Hey, thank you very much indeed for your company today. As always, it's been wonderful sharing all this 60s and 70s music with you. I do hope you've enjoyed listening as much as I've enjoyed playing them for you. Leave you with another great, great female singer now, and we all still have ideas who the song was about. This is Carly Simon. This is You're So Vain.

0: And the great music continues all day long on Radio Mi Amigo. Robin D taking you through the next hour. Opening up with Grazing in the Grass, the Friends of Distinction from 1969. Playing that as a request from Mike in Inverness. You didn't even have to send it in. We know you like it. Continuing now with the Hollies. And from 73, the day that Curly Billy shot down Crazy Sam McGee.
1: You're in.
0: Yeah.

0: And thank you very much for the last hour. Lots of my favourites were in there as well. And it's just about all my favourites for the next hour.
1: Mi Amigo Radio.
0: That's us.
1: Mi Amigo, here we go.
0: And up next, it's the Lavin Spoonful.

Love and Spoonful, Did You Ever Have to Make Up Your Mind? And that came from 1966. Right now, this is Plastic Penny.

0: From 1968, that's Plastic Penny and Everything I Am. And if you wonder where all this great music is coming from, it's from the beautiful light vessel LV-18, anchored here in Harwich Harbour.
1: Robin B.
0: And Robin D. remembers Peter and Gordon.
2: Yesterday.

From the days when pop records were pop records, and you just couldn't wait to go out and buy the next release with your week's pocket money. Peter and Gordon there from 1964. And I Go to Pieces. And a great one from Jackie Moore right now. Nice bit of soul for you. Precious, Precious. This comes from 1970. Ooh, that was a good year, wasn't it?

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Do you still swoon over him, ladies? Johnny Bristow. Hang on in there, baby, from 1974. And moving on with Marvin Gaye and Tammy Terrell.

0: You ain't living until you're listening to Radio Mi Amigo all day and all night. That's today's prescription for you. All right, now this next track has got talking on the beginning of it, but this is not a talk station. It's not talk radio. If you want talk radio, you've come to the wrong place.
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1: And the production on that track is absolutely super. Meatloaf there from 77. And you took the words right out of my mouth, taking us up to coffee. It's the official Robin D coffee break and time where you can just sit back and listen to three in a row and play the coffee shop quiz. Going to play you three tracks, give you the initials of the artists that we're going to play and see if you can win the banana. Right, going to make it really easy for you today with quite a few clues, because I'm going to give you the titles of the tracks as well. It's the

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0: That's if you win, of course. Starting off with M and RS2. Then it's PB and Up in a Puff of Smoke. And finally, GM, or I'll even give a bigger clue, G McC and Rockin' Chair. Here we go.

0: absolutely gorgeous around there.
1: Isn't it just amazing?
0: Why don't you step down there and I'll take a picture of you.
1: All right, cool. Let me just jump down. 2 seconds.
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Well, there you go. Three in a row on the official Robin D coffee break, which has now ended. And how'd you get on? Right, started off with M. That was Mosidadas and Eras 2 from 1973. And then PB, Polly Brown, Up in a Puff of Smoke from 1 year later in 74. And finally there, G. McSee. And Rockin' Chair, it was, of course, Gwen McRae. And I played the 12-inch version of the Polly Brown track because I wanted 2 cups of coffee, which I got along with my sugar-coated honey-glazed donut. Right, this is Wings.

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Get no satisfaction. Did you get that as well? Yeah, that's Equals there. And Softly Softly from 1968, and before that, Wings and Sally G from 74. Right now, Temptation Eyes. It comes from the Grassroots.

Radio Mi Amigo with Robin D. During the day or during the night if you're on the other side of the world, and I hope we're keeping you awake. Music. And right now, the Manhattan Transfer in Berserk.

0: From 1978, the Manhattan Transfer, or the Mantran, as they're sometimes called. And where did our love go? And where's Robin D going to go?
1: Robin D!
0: I'm going off now for another cup of coffee. That's three in less than an hour. Well, who's counting? Gonna leave you with Tavares. And from 76, the Mighty Power of Love. Hope you'll stay with me, amigo, all day and all through the night. 'Cause we've got the best music, but you already know that.

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4: Playing the music you know. This is Kevin Dinigan's Solid Gold. Hello everyone and welcome to the show. It's that time of the week once again to sit back, relax and listen to the music you love.

Released in February of 1962, another Fab song written by Jerry Goffin and Carole King. It became a top 30 hit in the UK. The Drifters. What a fab show we've got lined up for you today. Great music from the 60s and the 70s, and also the results of last week's social media survey.

As I mentioned earlier, I ran a social media survey last week where you could pick one of four songs. There were Neil Diamond's Sweet Caroline, Linda Ronstadt and the Stone Ponies' Different Drum, Sweet Baby James from James Taylor, and John Denver's Annie's Song. I'll give you the results as we go through the show.

The song was released in the UK in 1963 and 1965 in the USA, and in both countries it became a top 10 hit. The band from Manchester, Freddie and the Dreamers.

Okay, let's give you some results from last week's social media survey, where you could choose one of four songs. There were James Taylor's Sweet Baby James, Annie's song John Denver, Linda Ronstadt and the Stone Ponies' Different Drum, and Sweet Caroline, Neil Diamond. Just under 950 people voted, and in fourth spot, with 153 votes, James Taylor.

It's time to revisit last week's social media survey results. And in third position, with 199 votes, John Denver. You

probably one of the most underplayed songs on radio. It was the lead singer of the band Manfred Mann from 1962 to 1966. Then he went his own way, and that became one of his big hits, Paul Jones.

Let's give you the top two songs from last week's social media survey. We know that in fourth position was James Taylor and Sweet Baby James. In third was Annie Song with John Denver. And in second spot, with 248 votes, Linda Ronstadt and the Stone Ponies.

Well, that just leaves the number one song from last week's social media survey with 337 votes, Neil Diamond.

It's that time when I have to say adios, amigos. I do hope you've enjoyed the show. If you have, don't forget, invite your friends, and they can enjoy it as well. So from me, Kevin Dinigan, until next time, bye-bye.

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0: That's Felice Taylor. I Feel Love Coming On. 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Hello there, I'm Gordon Bathgate.
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10cc and their debut hit from 1972, that was Donna, followed up by Hitchin' a Ride from Vanity Fair. 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
1: This portion of the show is being brought to you by Uncle Willie's Real Mexican Coffee. Made from real Mexican jumping coffee beans. Yes, just one cup of Uncle Willie's Real Mexican Coffee will have you up and down all night long.

Hello there, I'm Gordon Bathgate. Let's recap on the three tracks I've just played you, because they told me to. We had Status Quo, Wild Side of Life, Marmalade, Lovin' Things, and we started off with a popular little beat combo called The Beatles and Penny Lane.

You just heard a couple of crackers from the 1960s. We had the Ad-Libs and the Boy from New York City, and that was the Vogues and 5 O'Clock World here on Radio Mi Amigo.

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Now let's see if I can remember what records I've just played you. We had the Beach Boys, Little Deuce Coupe, Goldie, Making Up Again, and Frankie Valli in a Four Seasons with Sherry. Hey, I managed it. I'm Gordon Bathgate. 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

0: Hippity hey, and great to have you along. A very good day to you, of course. It is broadcasting feet wet worldwide online and coming to you via the LV18. It's Steve here on Radio Mi Amigo playing the Beach Boys and Here Comes the Night, which will really be disorientating if you listen to this at 9 o'clock in the morning, but still. And kicking off with Steve Earle and Copperhead. And the main ingredients. And everybody plays a fool. Or everybody acts the goat when they're on a boat or something like that.
1: Okay, so your heart broke.

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1: The animals, we got to get out of this place. And when Eric Burdon left the animals, he went to a band called War and worked with them. And they dropped him. They sacked him. It doesn't usually work out well when a band drops an incredibly talented lead singer. But it actually did work out well for War. Went on to have a string of hit singles and albums and were very, very big in the United States and stuff. And then again, so did Eric Burdon. So it all worked out quite nicely in the end. Sometimes does. Who can see into the future? Here's Tumbling Dice, a Rolling

0: 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Absolutely fabulous.
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Alex Chilton of the Box Tops and Soul Deep. 9 a.m. and repeated 3 p.m. every week. It is I. Playing the rock and soul for an hour and then at various other times during the week as well. Unadvertised, unannounced, but there. Ready or not?

0: The Delphonics. Now, this is not a commercial. It's an historic recording played for old time's sake. Take no action as a result of hearing of this.
1: Hello, I'm Michael Palin's dentist. People at the British Dental Association often ask me, what's it like looking in a funny man's mouth? The answer in Michael's case is that behind the smile you see on your screens lurks a serious periodontal condition. The treatment requires skill, patience, and above all, money. This is why I am urging you to go and see Michael Palin in Monty Python's Life of Brian and help me get Michael's teeth back where they belong, in his mouth, not in my basin.
2: If you would like to save Michael Palin's teeth, please go and see Monty Python's Life of Brian. 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Certificate AA.

Everly Brothers and Walk Right Back. Now, I don't want to get in trouble with the authorities. I mean, you know me, I don't like getting in trouble with the authorities. But there seems a certain similarity between that last song and this one.

0: Neil Young and Harvest Moon. I think you're just enough to stay out of trouble, don't you?
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Yes, Ian Jury, and what a waste. I don't know about your waste, but mine's pretty humongous at this time of year anyway. But anyway, that's by the by. Anyway, let's just play you this one. This is for everybody who's not actually listening in England today. If you're not listening in England, this might bring back a few memories. And if you are listening in England, if you're having one of these days, it's for you. Roy Harper.

Van Morrison into the Mystic. Before that, Simon and Garfunkel and America. 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

And a big new mid-70s hit on All Platinum Records, owned by Sylvia Robinson, the woman who had a hit with Pillar Talk. Do you remember that one? Well, there were the moments, devoid of their whatnots and Dolly My Love, and the Searchers. We may find the whatnots, who knows?

for listening today, and I hope you have a great rest of day. So until next time, recorded live in real time at Kingfisher Studios, Waterside in the Staffordshire Moorlands, and then streamed worldwide via the LV18. I've been Steve Jenner for Radio Mi Amigo. Ta-ra!

you were good on air guitar. You've been practicing, haven't you? Admit it, you've been practicing on the old air guitar. Oh, you've got a new air guitar. Oh, that's good as well. Tie Your Mother Down. No, please don't try that at home. Queen, and a song often opened their gigs for many, many years. And it's here today to open my little radio show. Ian Chambers with you for the next hour with music.

Steely Dan from their debut album, 1972 it was, Can't Buy a Thrill it was, and Reeling in the Years. Bigger in the States than over here, but we caught up with them eventually. Good old Steely Dan. It's Ian with you here on Radio Mi Amigo from the mighty LV18. And brace yourselves, couple of slices of glam next, or are they both glam records? See what you think.

Susie Quattro, was she glam? Well, if you asked her, she'd say no, she wasn't glam. She didn't wear the makeup like Slade that we heard before then with Goodbye to Jane. She was boogie. What she did was boogie.

Brian Ferry and Let's Stick Together and Cream with their very first single from 1966, I Feel Free, produced by Robert Stickwood, who went on to do a little band called the Bee Gees. We're going to hear from them later. But do you want to hear A Knight of the Realm shaking a handbell? Here it is then. Off you go, Macca. Sir Macca.

memories from the 60s from the White Album, The Beatles, and Everybody's Got Something to Hide Except for Me and My Monkey. Apparently the me was John, the monkey, oops, was Yoko. Oh, that's awkward. Mamas and Papas, I Saw Her Again Last Night. 1969, and Robin Gibb was having a break from the Bee Gees. So while he was on his break, Barry and Morris did this one.

Judy Dean, the queen of the scene. There was Steve Harley and Cockney Rebel. And before that, it was the Bee Gees. And tomorrow, we love you tomorrow. We love you every day. Thanks for listening to the mighty Radio Mi Amigo from the LV18. It's all about peace and love. We're here on air, on AM, on the tinternet, on the sea. Well, you can have us any way that you want us, right?

Two singles, both recorded in 1966. The Troggs, Any Way That You Want Me, written by the same guy what wrote Wild Thing, Chip Taylor. And I met Reg Presley back in the 80s, the late great Reg Presley. And it was when he was going through his crop circle phase. And I was interviewing him. And strangely enough, the interview didn't get as far as crop circles. We concentrated on the music and the great legacy of memories from the 60s that band gave us, and then recorded in 66 but wasn't a hit for 8 years. Wayne Gibson covering the Stones, Under My Thumb. But if you keep the faith, you may well know that as a Northern Soul tune. If you'd like to contact me, if you'd like to contact the station, if you'd like to contact the captain, have me thrown overboard, whatever, the email is studio@lv18radio.uk. Have you got that? Or do you need to, you know, me to pause for you to get a pen to write it on your thigh? studio@lv18radio.uk. You got it? Yeah, don't forget the .uk. Yeah, you got it. Okay, please send an email. We'd love to hear from you. If you need my name on there to complain about me, it's Ian Chambers. Yeah, you got that? Right, okay. Once you finish it in your inbox, get back to listening, yeah?

having fun under all this sun. Ho, ho! Hey, have a good one, everybody. This is the Emperor Roscoe. You're at Mi Amigo.

How gorgeous is that? One of the first major hit singles built entirely on synthesizers. No guitar there. Not even air guitar. I promise you, 1975, Dreamweaver, Gary Wright. Before that, the Rubettes. One of their final hits, Little Darling, after their big hits with Sugar Baby Love, Jukebox Jive, You're the Reason Why, all those ones. And then they had that one. Little Darling, it's your little darling Ian here on LV18 with the mighty Radio Me Amigo, and here's someone who incredibly has an amazing voice, because I heard him sing only a few months ago. This is Colin Blunstone, and from his debut solo album 1972, How Could We Dare to Be Wrong?

twin sons of Marion Ryan, otherwise known as Paul and Barry Ryan. And Marion had hits in the 50s, the Ryan brothers in the 60s. Very neat it was, very neat. And that's their version of I Love How You Love Me. We love how you listen and support LV18 and the Radio Mi Amigo onboard ship. And thank you for your support. Seriously, we love you for it. The email again, if you'd like to contact us, studio@lv18radio.uk. I'm Ian Chambers. I'm going to tootle off, but I'll tootle back soon. Leave you with the Small Faces.

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1: Zap!

Yes, welcome into today's Before Offshore. A very warm welcome to you, of course. We start with the Exciters and Tell Him and Susan Moore and Bobby's Girl. And we feature Ray Charles, Hank Ballard, Cliff Richard, and a wild piece of rock and roll from Rock LaRue. And we

Yes, Millie and My Boy Lollipop. Do you know that one was released in March 1964, just before offshore radio was launched here in the United Kingdom with Radio Caroline. And it's one of those records which was played extensively on offshore radio, but it just came out before then, just gets it under the wire for our selection of songs from before the days of offshore radio here in the United Kingdom. Huey Piano Smith.

0: novelty rhythm and blues, Huey Pianos, Smith and the Clowns, Don't You Just Know It? And don't you just know, this next track has been described by many people as a song which marked the end of rock and roll. I don't know about that. The performer had this as a one-hit wonder, but before that she recorded for a lot of people as a background singer. In fact, she was the la-la-la-la-la lady on Speedy Gonzales for Pat Boone, and it was that which inspired Elton John to write the la-la bits in Crocodile Rock, strangely enough. But anyway, Robin Ward.
1: 1963.
0: Every day's a school day, isn't it, here? On Before Offshore, It's a Wonderful Summer.

0: Hank Ballard and the Midnighters, let's go, let's go, let's go for that thrill up on the hill. Let's go goofy right now, shall we? Yes, let's do it with the Bobettes today.
1: Before Offshore
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0: Today's goofy song of greatness, The Bobettes and Mr. Lee from 1957. And that was covered by Diana Ross for his big hit in the 1980s, as I recall. But you can't guarantee anything by that. Anyway, Brother Ray is next.
1: You're hearing things.
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0: Rock and Roll's Early Casualties, Frankie Lyman, Frankie Lyman and the Teenagers, and Why Do Fools Fall in Love. This is not a commercial. It's an historic recording played for old time's sake. Take no action as a result of hearing this.
1: It's a whole warm world with high-speed gas. 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

0: Jackie Wilson, Ree Petite, Frankie Valli and the Four Seasons. Big Girls Don't Cry. You're going to love this. Tyrone Schmidling.
1: 1958.
2: You say you will when you won't. 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

0: Spector and Schmidling's cover of Carl Perkins' Honey Don't. It's just off the scale bonkers, that, isn't it? But anyway, I love that guitar sound. How do you get that sound? Anyway, once every show we try and play you a Pirate Gold classic, an offshore classic from the first period of pirate radio here in the United Kingdom between 64 and 67. And today's is a morning song, I think. So whether you're listening in the morning or not, hope you like it anyway.
1: Steve Jenner's Pirate Gold, an offshore classic.
0: Why do I think it's a morning song? It just sounds like getting up in the morning, doesn't it? You know, you look out the window, the sun is shining, and it's Keith and 98.6. From the early days of pirate radio here in the United Kingdom. Hey, thanks for joining me today. This is Before Offshore.

0: Two Sunshine songs, Brian Hyland, Sealed with a Kiss. Before that, the Beach Boys and Surfing Safari on Before Offshore. And a big hit from a real rocking bird next.
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2: How about this?

Tweeting Away Like a Mad Thing on Before Offshore, Bobby Day, Little Bobby Day, and Rockin' Robin. And the next song, really, is there such a thing? I'm no style icon, I have to say. I don't know much about shoes. But anyway, Tommy Tucker says he's going to put on these high heel sneakers. They don't exist, do they? No such thing. Is there? Is there? I don't know. Sing it, Tommy.

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1: Hello, I'm Ian Chambers, and welcome to Album Years, where I dip into a particular year and choose some choice albums and tracks from them that were never singles. So if it's Ramble On by Led Zeppelin, it must be 1969 this time.

Led Zeppelin 2 was released in October 1969. The album had been conceived, recorded, mixed and produced at various studios in America and the UK while they were touring January till August 69, their first album that had come out in January. Talking of debut albums, it was the first album in 69 from a band called Yes. It came out in July. This track, Survival, had been contributed to by the whole band. John Anderson described it as a simple story about how nature

Yes, on Album Years 1969, I'm Ian Chambers here on LV18 and Radio Mi Amigo, looking at some wonderful albums from around 1969. Now, back in 67, Sgt. Pepper had taken about 700 hours to put that album together, but this next one took over 1,000 hours. Sold over 1 million copies over 5 years, won 3 Grammys in 1969, made number 10 in the US Billboard, but did nothing in the UK charts. The album Switched on Bach by Wendy Carlos is a classic for any synthesizer fan. Robert Moog had by then invented the Moog synthesizer, and Wendy Carlos worked closely with him. And the album produced was heralded by Brian Wilson as one of the most electrifying albums he'd ever heard. From Switched on Bach, this is Brandenburg Concerto No. 3 Allegro.

Wendy Carlos from the incredible Switched On Bark album. If you've never heard it, I encourage you to go and find it and give it a listen. She was incredible and went on to work on Clockwork Orange and much more. So if you'd like to contact the programme or the station, the email is studio@lv18radio.uk. I'd love to hear from you. Maybe you think I've missed an album or two from 69. Well, I can't fit them all in. I've only got an hour. So that we will come back to 1969 another time. But now we move on to an album with the unlikely title of Aoxomoxoa. It was Grateful Dead and was one of the first 16-track recorded albums. And from it, this is Rosemary.

Sadly, there were only ever three albums by Nick Drake. That's the opening track from the debut album Five Leaves Left from 69, with musicians including Danny Thompson from Pentangle and Richard Thompson of Fairport Convention. This is album years. We move on to the fourth album by the Bee Gees. It was a double album. It was called Odessa. And from it, this is Melody Fair.

had the Bee Gees and their fourth album, Odessa, it would be the album that made Robin Gibb leave the Bee Gees until the following year, because chosen for the single was 1st of May with Barry on lead rather than Robin's lead on Lamplight. But Melody Fair had Barry and Morris, and don't worry, the story gets better. Robin Gibb does come back in 1970. And then the Bee Gees' song To Love Somebody, it's been covered by loads of people, but they're, of course, given the incredible Janis Joplin treatment. And that was from her I Got Dem Old Cosmic Blues Again Mama. And talking of albums with slightly silly names, how about an album called Arthur or the Decline and Fall of the British Empire? That was the name of the Kinks album in 69. From it, Yes Sir, No Sir.

0: Sir, No Sir, and the album Arthur or The Decline and Fall of the British Empire was planned to be the soundtrack to a Granada TV play, but that show was cancelled, never produced, and hence it was just an album. But talking of Granada, they did film a special concert in February 1969. It was a Johnny Cash concert, a rather special one. We don't usually feature live albums, but then it was no ordinary album at San Quentin, released in June 69 with a song Johnny Cash wrote specifically for his audience.
1: And I was thinking about you guys yesterday. Well, I'd been here three times before, and I think I understand a little bit how you feel about some things. It's none of my business how you feel about some other things, and I don't give a damn how you feel about some other things. But anyway, I tried to put myself in your place, and I believe this is the way that I would feel about San Quentin. San Quentin, you've been living hell to me. You blistered me since 1963. I've seen them come and go, and I've seen them die. And long

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0: Thank you very much. One more time. All right. Hey, before we do it, though, if any of the guards are still speaking to me, could I have a glass of water?
1: A classic album recorded live at San Quentin Jail. Johnny Cash, of course, and San Quentin. This is album years. We're looking at 1969 this time round. And another debut album, an eponymous album by the Allman Brothers Band with songs written by Greg Allman. This is Whipping Post.

Brothers. Now, the criteria for selecting tracks for this show is from the albums that are around in that particular year, and they were never singles. And it's always a surprise when you come across a song which we all know and love, but actually it never came out as a single at the time. This has been a hit for Judy Collins in 68, but the songwriter had been singing it herself for some years, and decided in 69 she put it on her new album called Clouds. This is Joni Mitchell.

Joni Mitchell from her Clouds album and the classic song Both Sides Now. We have come to the end of another album years. This time it's been 69. I will be back with another year, another time. If you'd like to contact me or the programme or the station, it's one email. It's studio@lv18radio.uk. studio@lv18radio.uk. My name's Ian Chambers, and I'm going to leave you with the album which probably had the best cover of all in 1969. If you know, you know. The album's called In the Court of the Crimson King, considered probably the best prog rock album ever. And from it, the classic track, 21st Century Schizoid Man. Thanks for your company.

Well, welcome back to part three of our look at every Apple single that was released in the UK in the 60s and the 70s. My name's Chris Morgan, and we are on part three, and we start with an absolute classic, R5884, from George Harrison.

George, the first one to reach the charts with his full Beatle name and as such had to use the Parlophone numbers. That's My Sweet Lord, released incidentally in January 1971. And the first one of the four to reach number one with one of their own records.

John Lennon, Plastic Ono Band, Power to the People. The number for that one are 5892. So we had George released in January, Paul in March, in February rather, John in March. It'd be useful if I knew my months really. Out of Not to Be Left Out in April, it was the turn of Ringo.

So in the first couple of months of 1971, you could have all four Beatles, each with their own song. That was Ringo, of course. It Don't Come Easy. And from that, it's back to Apple numbers for Apple number 33. And this is Ronnie Spector.

Again, a single with George Harrison written all over it. It was Ronnie Spector singing, Though Try Some, Buy Some, Apple number 33. And from 33, surprise, surprise, Apple 34. Once again, they let Mary Hopkin into the charts with this.

Do you know, over the years, I've always said, let thy name be sorrow, but it's let my name be sorrow. That one from Mary Hopkin, Apple 34. I know sorrow there because it was one that she managed to actually get released in the UK. Unfortunately, Apple 35, A Bad Finger, failed to be released in the UK. So we move over there onto Apple 36, and it's Bill Elliott and the Elastic Oz Band. And this one has Lennon Ono written all over it.

And now, information on how you can visit the LV18. Go to www.lv18.org and read all about us, the opening times, and entry prices. Welcome.

George Harrison on that one, R5912. That was Bangladesh, as you know, or may not know. It was the first time music has been used in this charity sort of mode where they put a concert on, and there was the music that took it all on its way. Radio Mi Amigo bringing you a special. We're playing through all the single releases from the Apple label in the UK, stress in the UK, because obviously other countries released other songs that weren't released in the UK, and vice versa. We'll carry on with the R5914, one that definitely was in the UK. Paul and Linda McCartney, Backseat of My Car.

August 71 for that one. Paul and Linda McCartney, back seat of my car on the Parlophone number. And we are returning to the Apple numbers, Apple 37, and it's Ravi Shankar.

So when George wasn't singing, he was producing, in this case for Ravi Shankar on Apple 37, Joy Bangla. And from 37, we go to Apple 38. And I suspect John was in the background of this one.

Yoko Ono, the Plastic Ono Band, with Apple number 38. That was Mrs. Lennon.

0: informatie over hoe je de LV18 kunt bezoeken. Ga naar www.lv18.org en lees alles over ons, de openingstijden en toegangsprijzen. Welkom aan boord.
1: Radio Miami, go! And we move on to Apple 39. And before I play Apple 39, I just have to point out I was stressing the UK Apple releases. And the reason I said that is because between Yoko there and the next one after this one, two releases in America that weren't released over here until much later on for John and Yoko and the Plastic Ono Band. I will mention that a bit more when we come to it. But right now, it's the turn of Mary again. She's back with another release.

Yes, you get the idea with that one. Apple 39, water, paper and clay. And we move on over to Apple number 40. And it's day after day as far as the records are concerned.

There it was then. That was Badfinger with Apple number 40, Day After Day, and from 40 to 41, and Mrs. Ono is back again.

Okay.

There we are then. Hope you are singing along to that one. That was Yoko Ono, of course. For number 41. I suppose she was happy. And it was called Mind Train. Great stuff. We'll move on to a couple of parlophone numbers now. Wings are 5936, a rather controversial record. In fact, it's been banned by most broadcasting stations. But what we can do is flip it over and play part of the B-side. I can tell you this actually made it into the charts despite the ban. This is Wings.

There was Wings then, released at the end of February 1972, and although that one, well, unfortunately couldn't be played, we move on to the next one, which comes from Ringo, R5944, and a great song from him. This is called Back Off Boogaloo.

Greetings all, welcome along another hour of album music right here on Radio Mi Amigo. My name's Chris Morgan, sitting in the seat bringing you this selection of 12-inch album tracks. We started with Brownsville Station from the album Smoking in the Boys Room, and of course that was the track of the same name. Suppose in this day and age it'd be vaping in the boys room. Or would it be a unisex room? I'm not sure. Let's just carry on. I'm flying.

Easy Street from... I'll start that again. Easy Street from the album Under the Glass. And that was called Flying. It's right, I'm not flying. I'm sitting here quite safe. I just got myself confused for a couple of seconds. I know that's hard to believe. Not hard to believe. Up next, dipping right back into the 60s. Here's The Animals from the album of the same name. And the girl can't help it.

Animals! The girl can't help it. 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I have a sort of a dash around the 60s and the 70s. I have to admit, it tends to lean a bit more towards the 70s, but that's just the way it goes. Having said that, how about this from the end of the 60s? Lon and Derek Van Eaton off an album called Brother. This is Warm Woman.

Lorne and Derek Vaughan, Eaton on That. It was from an album in 72. I've just checked the sleeve notes. The album was called Brother, and that was Warm Woman. Incidentally, that track, Cope on the Sleeve Notes, was recorded on two domestic tape recorders at their home. So there we are. There's hope for us all, really. Now, CCS, most probably well known for A Whole Lot of Love, but it wasn't the only one they covered.

There's the Doors from the Doors album, Back at All Man. And before that, it was CCS off the CCS album. All gets very simple, you know. Titled Black Dog, which, of course, they copied, I dare I say it, off at the old Led Zepp. But we'll move away from rock and heavy stuff to something slightly more Reggie. This is Desmond Dekker off his first album, The Israelites, and a record that I quite like. It's called Rude Boy Train.

There we are then, Desmond Dekker on that one, Rude Boy Train, taken back in 1967. And as you know, if you're a regular listener, I love the old train rides, especially the one up to Harwich, because you have to change at this lovely station called Manning Tree. Do think about coming up to visit the ship, and do think about coming by train. Look out for Manning Tree, get off there, go to get a cup of coffee or tea and a Baker Rule, say Chris sent you. And they go, oh, that's nice. I don't think you'll get anything off, though. I'm going to carry on with a little touch of Murray Head. This is called Say It Ain't So, Joe, from the album called Say It Ain't So, and so it is.

I do like that one. It was Murray Head, one called Say It Ain't So, Joe, from the album, as I said, Say It Ain't So. Well, it is so. This is Radio Mi Amigo, broadcasting from the RV18 up here at Harwich. And after the next record, I'll give you a bit of information about how you can have a look around the ship. Mage, at the moment, I've got Carolina in my mind.

And now, information on how you can visit the LV18. Go to www.lv18.org and read all about us, the opening times, and entry prices.

Well, we went all the way back to 1971 for that one. It was Mountain from their album Flowers of Evil. And guess what the track was called? It was the opening track. In fact, Flowers of Evil. We'll move to something slightly more straightforward. Here's John.

Well, you find that track on Walls and Bridges. It was Surprise, Surprise, Sweet Bird of Paradox. So just in case you're the one person who doesn't know, that was John Lennon. Talking of which, he wrote this next song for his mate, and here's his mate to sing it.

There's Ringo from Rotogravure and Cooking in the Kitchen of Love, as what was written by his mate John. Talking of cooking, do you know we've got cooking facilities on board the ship, and we all get meals when we're up here broadcasting live, you know, it's all jolly good. And what is good is I'm bringing you all these album tracks. I hope you're enjoying them all. We're going for one from Deke Leonard right now, the album Kamikaze, and this is The Cool Summer Rain. How I Wish.

But Diana Ross and the Supremes join the Temptations for an album of the same name, and that was the track entitled Funky Broadway. Well, it's time for me to move over. If you're going up at the top of the hour, if you're going out, I should say, at the top of the hour, you've got about 9 minutes to go, so get yourself all comfy, as suggested by Rod.

We're not too young anymore, are we? But welcome along to the Rick Marks Hour here on Radio Mi Amigo, where we're album tracking throughout the evening and overnight. That, of course, was Motley Hoople and All the Young Dudes from 1972. Now, you can tell that was the album version because it has the line "stealing clothes from Marks and Sparks." The BBC made them change that lyric on the single to "stealing clothes from cars" or something like that, which apparently is okay, but it's not all right to steal clothes from Marks and Sparks. This is show number 100, part 2, where I'm playing all my favourites. Atomic Rooster, Heavy Soul, 1971. This is The Devil's Answer.

Rick Marks album Tracking Through the Evening and Night on Radio Mi Amigo, and there we played Rush from Caress of Steel and Bastille Day, and before that you heard Atomic Rooster from Heavy Soul and The Devil's Answer. Now Bastille Day was probably a little bit of a compromise because I could have played Xanadu or 2112, but if so my 100 program would go to about 6 or 7 episodes. So I decided to play the shorter track. This is Heart from Dreamboat Annie, 1975. And I'm crazy over you.

there had to be a bit of Led Zeppelin in there, didn't there? As both me and Robert Plant went to the same school. Not at the same time, may I add. It was a grammar school when he went, and a sixth form college when I went. King Ed's in Stourbridge, but we probably did pee in the same toilets. There's my claim to fame for you. Now, this band was introduced to me by Chris Cooper, so I never heard of them in 1971, but they are absolutely fantastic. From P, and the title track from their album, How the Gypsy Was Born.

Excellent music there from Frumpy and the title track to their 1971 album, How the Gypsy Was Born. I always feel a bit guilty calling it krautrock because it always sounds a bit racist to me, but it was brilliant music just the same. Another track from the 1960s now, this is The Casuals, Hands of Time being the album, and a track you might recognise more as a single, this is Jessamine.

That song's about a wild night out Neil Young had with a girl called Gail, although nothing came of it. That was Like a Hurricane from American Stars and Bars, 1977. And before that, on Mi Amigo, you heard The Casuals from Hands of Time and Jessamine. If you'd like to write to us, we'd love to hear from you. It's studio at lv18radio.uk. Lou Reed, 1972, in the Transformer album, and Walk on the Wild Side.

Everybody had to pay and pay. A hustle here and a hustle there. New York City is the place where they said, hey, baby.

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Remember just how good the feeling was. Put it proudly in my car, and my family listened 50 times.

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'66

Kevin Johnson from 1973, Rock and Roll, I Gave You the Best Years of My Life. His semi-autographical song that I'll dedicate to all musicians that nearly made it. Before that, you heard Lou Reed from Transformer, 1972, and Walk on the Wild Side. It's time for me to leave the LV18 and give the music to others. I'm going to leave you with a song that means a lot to me because he was my favourite when I was young and I'd love to listen to him on Radio Caroline. This is Fleetwood Mac from Heroes Are Hard to Find, 1974, Come a Little Bit Closer, played for Simon Barrett.

There's one thing consistent in a Chris Cooper show. It's totally inconsistent. You never know what to expect. Well, they say variety is the spice of life. And that's what you've got here on Radio Mi Amigo. Sometimes I may play some AOR, sometimes blues, sometimes a bit of jazz influence. But tonight, it's a bit more obscure and prog rocky. That was a fan favourite from Moon Madness, built around the fluid guitar lines and space age textures. It's the band Camel from 1976. That was Lunar Sun. This is Pink Floyd.

0: Cirrus Minor, the track that opens the 1969 More album from Pink Floyd, with Pastoral Field Recordings and Richard Wright's organ drifting into full psychedelic haze. I think we've landed in Paul Windsor's Garden of Unearthly Delights tonight, you know, because we're on essentially a guided nature walk. And if the guide had taken a mild sedative and wandered off mid-sentence, then we wouldn't be at all surprised at that, would we? Radio Mi Amigo, Overnight. ...1968 now.
1: In the darkness of a night, only occasionally relieved by glimpses of Nirvana seen through other people's windows, wallowing in a morass of self-despair, made only more painful by the knowledge that all I am is of my own making. When everything around me, even the kitchen ceiling, has collapsed and crumbled without warning, and I am left standing, alive and well, looking up and wondering why and wherefore. At a time like this, which exists maybe only for me, but is nonetheless real, if I can communicate, and in the telling and the bearing of my soul, anything is gained, even though the words which I use are pretentious and make you cringe with embarrassment. Let me remind you of the pilgrim who asked for an audience with the Dalai Lama. He was told that he must first spend 5 years contemplation. After the 5 years, he was ushered into the Dalai Lama's presence, who said, "Well, my son, what do you wish to know?" So the pilgrim said, "I wish to know the meaning of life, Father." So the Dalai Lama smiled and said, "Well, my son, life is like a beanstalk, isn't it?"

despise, which some call fake and others lies, and somewhat small for one so tall. A doubting Thomas who would be? It's written plain for all to see, for one who I am with no more. It's hard at times, it's awful raw. They say that Jesus healed the sick and helped the poor, and those unsure believed his eyes. A strange disguise. Still, write it down, it might be read. Nothing's better left unsaid. Only sometimes, still no doubt, it's hard to see. It all works out.

1968, Procol Harum in Held Twas in Eye, defining prog rock at least 2 years before prog rock had been defined. And it's the only song where you can have a spiritual crisis, a spoken word monologue, and a triumphant finale before you've even finished your tea. I was going to say finished something else, but that might get me into trouble on the radio, so we'll keep it simple. Continuing in a similar vein, Radio Mi Amigo, bringing you music from Tangerine Dream. 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

0: That started like you're meditating on a mountaintop and ended like someone kicked over the synthesizer and found a rock track underneath. Tangerine Dream from the end of our musical period here on Radio Mi Amigo, 1979, and that was entitled Cloudburst Flight.
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Gentle Giant there was The Power and the Glory, a song about corruption, so rhythmically complex it could probably confuse a politician into telling the truth.

recorded live at the Fillmore East in New York, which sadly closed in 1971. That was a 1969 recording. The Nice, Hang On To A Dream, Keith Emerson transforming Tim Harding's folk tune into a dramatic, classically tinged organ showcase. 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

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We'll open up the old straight tracks and fertilise the earth. 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So

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Tim Buckley back to 1967 with Morning Glory, beautiful enough to make you reflective, short enough to stop you from getting too reflective. Well, for the past hour, I've been lying horizontal on the floor of the studio, but it's time to get up and get out. So I need to be a bit more energetic. So to take us to the top of the hour, this is Italian prog rock from PFM back to 1973.

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